0: Just done in the city. Came up.
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0: I'm just done in the city.
1: 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I get them on.
0: I'm just done.
1: Lit Digital, shake the block.
0: Sugar Hill, let me. I'm just done in the city. Riding through Queen.

Jim Jones, Fab, New York Energy right here. Let's Rap About It podcast. It's up to you. Hottest podcast out. If you're born and raised in New York City, start spreading the food. American Dream Mall. I want to keep the Big Gala. New York, New Sneaker Ball Edition. Funk Flex on the set. Jim Jones, Mano, Fab, Davies. It's going to be special. Them boys hot. New York, New York City.

The Prince of Fame tour, Irvin Plaza, 2000 deep. Funk Flex on the set. Renee, what up? Live Nation Urban, I see it, I'm there. Support the ladies' life. Spin it.

I'm coming to Club 11 in Miami. 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Joe Jax, what up? 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I'm going to bring my 45s out for that one. Richard Medina, what up?

0: I got tickets to see Chris Brown and Usher backstage right now at Funk Flex. Let me see that steering wheel type of car you're driving, and you could see Chris Brown and Usher backstage, because I got those tickets. Yes.
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Bobby Trent's remix. Funk Flex Lit Digital, Shake the Block. 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Ems, I appreciate you. Shout out to DJ Omanaya. I'm not in the small clubs. 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

0: Bobby Trent's remix. 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
1: 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Now I bought a heavy diamond chain.

Detail, Funk Flex, Bobby Trends. Wednesday, November 25th, we take over Hot 97 for an hour. Both worlds meet. Hip-hop and house, we're going to be doing it. Phil, what's going on? Bobby Trends, what up?

Fugel. Funk Flex Bobby Trends. November 25th. That's a Wednesday. Thanksgiving Eve. We're going to be right here on our 97 giving you an hour of both worlds meeting nicely. Phil, what up? I hope everyone understands the meaning of under new management. It's really a mindset. You know, I'm celebrating my 1 year anniversary being on at 5 o'clock. I'm just enjoying everything, man. Ladies, I want to play something for the ladies. I really do. A couple things. A couple things for the ladies.

0: Keisha, what's going on?
1: What's goody, Flex?
0: So tell me, so your last name is Gamble?
1: Jesus, yes. Yeah.
0: Alicia Gamble from Queens, New York. How are you today?
1: I'm good, I'm good. It's my birthday. I'm about to go to the deli, throw a hand in the register, tell her that is mine. Flex fed me for that.
0: I love it. Happy birthday. I hope you're having an amazing birthday.
1: Thank you so much. Thank you.
0: Shout to Maria Fazio, who's celebrating her birthday all week. So shout to her.
1: Shout out Maria.
0: Of course. Now, listen, you know, every hour I play new music from an artist from New York, New Jersey, or Connecticut. So I'm going to play that Cheat Code in a second, French Montana and Max B.
1: Mm-hmm. Yeah.
0: But for you, I got a pair of tickets for you to hang out with Bryson Tiller.
1: Man, we outside.
0: Neo Trap Soul Tour, Prudential Center, September 19th. 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Shout out to Stacey George. So, Alicia, who are you taking with you to see Bryson Tiller?
1: I'm taking my man Fresh and
0: Me. So you're going to take your man?
1: Yep, taking my man.
0: Well, I would love for you to hang out with me during the takeover, okay? So I would like you not to move, all right?
1: I'm not going nowhere.
0: That's right. Hot 97.

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0: Jim Jones Fab, New York Energy. Sing it right here.
1: It's up to you, New York, New York. Start spreading the news.
0: Oh.
1: I'm leaving today.
0: Nice. American Dream Mall, October 6th, Tuesday. Sneaker Ball Edition. Let's rap about it. Pod Gala, Funk Flex on the set. Jim Jones, Mano, Fab, Dave East. It's going to be special.

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1: I'm gonna make it anywhere.
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0: Oh, ho, ho.
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I got backstage passes for you to see the Chris Brown and Usher. You know how they party backstage. I got them. At Funk Flex. Let me see that steering wheel. What type of car you driving? Where you riding? I'll give it to you right now.

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DJ Knuckles, what up? Young Sav, I see you. It's the big stage with the big DJ, me. Under new management's what we call it. 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

0: 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Shake the block. Ooh, right here, right here. Hey, ho, hey, ho. Oh, man.
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0: Maria, what up, Fazio?

0: Hey, Boogie, backstage passes. 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

0: Hot 97 Takeover, Funk Flex. There was It Depends, Chris Brown, Bryson Tiller, which is what Alicia Gamble wanted to hear, correct?
1: You got it. That's what I wanted to hear.
0: And you're going to see Bryson Tiller at the Prudential Center September 19th because I gave you some tickets.
1: Yep. Thank you.
0: Are you a Bryson Tiller fan?
1: Of course.
0: Okay, that's what I want to hear. Okay. Once again, happy birthday.
1: Thank you. Big Virgo energy.
0: Yes, and every hour I play new music from an artist from New York, New Jersey, or Connecticut. So at the end of the takeover, I'm going to play something new from Briani. Shout to my man Renee.
1: Mm-hmm.
0: What you want to play, Alicia?
1: I want to hear Rain Dance by Dave and Thames.
0: Okay, let's get to that. Hot 97 Takeover.
2: 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See you at the bar, you was hardly talking. That's when I knew that your heart was scarring. Friends to lovers need a part to star in. Like, wait, babe, let me.

Yo, this is your girl Alicia from Southside. We Outside Queens. Still here on the Hot 97 Virgo Takeover. Here's Folded by Kehlani. I want to give a shout out to my baby Jadira, my man Fresh, Hot 97, and the greatest DJ in these clubs, these cars, funk, flex, big energy.

0: Funk Flex, there was Folded, Kehlani. That is what Alicia wanted. Alicia Gamble, to be exact.
1: Yep.
0: The birthday girl from Queens, who's going to go and see Bryson Tiller at the Prudential Center. I thank you for hanging out with me today.
1: Of course.
0: Yes, and you know, every day, 5 o'clock, I just celebrated my one-year anniversary. Every day, 5 o'clock.
1: Yep, so it's a celebration for both of us.
0: Yes, exactly. What would you like to hear right now?
1: Right now, I want to hear What You Need by my girl, Tems.
0: And after that, I'm going to give you that new Briani. Shout out to my man, Renee, what New York City sounds like. Alicia, enjoy your birthday, okay?
1: Thank you so much.
0: 10 p.m. on Back.

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All worlds meet. That's

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6: You was riding your car on the expressway in the fast lane, and a tractor trailer moved into the fast lane, but didn't see you, and hit you. 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I don't wanna tell you.

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0: 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The watch is moving quicker. 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

energy up. Let's go! Wednesday, November 25th, baby, Thanksgiving Eve. Hugo Hugel. Hugel, Funk Flex, Bobby Trends. We go live on I-97 for an hour. It's going to be crazy. 5 o'clock, November 25th, Thanksgiving Eve. Hugel, Funk Flex, Bobby Trends. Both worlds meet. It's going to be something. I got those backstage passes for you to hang out with A Boogie right now. At Funk Flex, let me see that steel, what type of car you driving. Let me see what you're doing. I'll give you those right now. Funk Flex is going to be on the set both nights. Why not?

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0: I'm coming to Dante's Hi-Fi, first time ever. 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

0: front seat, back seat light. 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
1: Rolling Stone P, what's going on? DJ J Nice, Jersey.

0: Oh, yeah. I'm coming to Cancun. Joe Jackson birthday bash, Long Island. And if you hear this on that gong, then you're back. Nah, this is a good thing, yeah. I'm everywhere I need to be. Skiller Baby, baby. It's coming to Irvin Plaza. Yours truly, Funk Flex on the set, 2000 deep. Renee, what's going on?
1: Badman, she love, yeah. Badman, she love. Badman, she love. Badman, she love, yeah. Badman, she love. 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Yep. What in your side?

American Dream Mall. Let's rap about it. Podcast Gala. Sneaker Ball Edition. Funk Flex on the set. Jim Jones, Mano, Fab, Dave East. Them boys hot. Yo! Anything instead of

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Tembo. As I keep it international.

0: 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Stop it.
1: Go, go, ladies.
0: 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Funny how things work out.

0: Let's party, baby. We party at Funk Flex Lit Digital. Shake the block. Wow.
1: I don't even know what she said, cause she's foreign.
0: Mm-hmm.
1: It's foreign.
0: I got tickets. See Chris Brown and Usher backstage at Funk Flex. I got them. New York, New Jersey, Connecticut. Let's go.

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0: Let's Rap About It podcast. Hottest podcast out right now. Harlem, Brooklyn. Let's go. Yes. American Dream Mall. Let's Rap About It Pod Gala.
1: New York.
0: Sneakerball Edition. Funk Flex on the set. Jim Jones, Mano, Fab, Dave East, them boys hot. I got passes to see that.

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UC Riverside Homecoming,

0: You know what it is. 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
1: It just done in city. 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
0: Bon Don Flazito! BX, New York Energy. Hottest song in the city. 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
1: Yes, it's at 97 Funk Flex. It's a Monday. Once again, big happy birthday. Shout out to Maria celebrating her birthday today. You know, tomorrow, Colin Kaepernick's going to be up in Harlem. Yours truly, Funk Flex, is going to moderate that. It's going to be an amazing, amazing day. Congratulations to him. The Perilous Fight, the book tour, we rolling. Shout out to the National Association of Black Bookstores Presents. It's going to be a beautiful day tomorrow. We're going to have a good time. We're going to be up in Harlem. Every hour, new music from an artist from New York, New Jersey, or Connecticut. 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

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All worlds meet. That's right. Who's your

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16: 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The doctor saying that you're gonna live. What is the doctor saying about your injury? I don't want to tell you.

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1: 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What is the doctor saying? The doctor saying that you're gonna live. What is the doctor saying about your injury? I don't wanna tell you.

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1: Front Flex Live Digital, shake the block. Hold up, shut it down. 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But hold on, it's only going to be artists from New York, New Jersey, and Connecticut. This is what New York City sounds like. Turn the music off. Enough for all this out-of-town music.

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4: 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The doctor saying that you're gonna live. What is the doctor saying about your injury? I don't wanna tell you.

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8: 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Yeah.

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See you at the bar, you was hardly talking. That's when I knew that your heart was scarring. Friends to lovers need a part to star in. Like, wait, babe, let me ask your pardon. This ain't Gucci, this is Prada, darling. 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

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Zodiac sign, it must be a Gemini moon, cause we about to go half. 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
1: Funk Flex, Live Digital, Shake the Block, hold up, shut it down. Starting at 5 p.m. every day, once an hour, I'm going to be giving you new music. But hold on, it's only going to be artists from New York, New Jersey, and Connecticut. This is what New York City sounds like. Turn the music off. Enough for all this out-of-town music. Once an hour, starting at 5 p.m., I'm giving you new music. 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

Bacardi. It's Quavo to QB, I'm Nick Lombardi. Pull up in a space coupe on a link with Marty. I can actually afford to get a pink Bugatti. Hey, yo, Nick, didn't you just do a hit with Gotti? 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My son, go and sit on a

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let's get the party started. See you at the bar, you was hardly talking. That's when I knew that your heart was scarring. Friends to lovers need a part to star in. Like, wait, babe, let me ask your pardon.

0: Yo, New York, New Jersey, Connecticut, what's up? Good morning. How you doing? It's your boy, the Kid Mero. This is Mornings with Mero. You know what it is, man. I don't even know what day it is. Who cares? It's Tuesday. it's Tuesday. Yes. It's trauma bonding Tuesday, y'all. You know what I mean? You know what we do on Tuesdays. We talk about our problems at length. I'm not going to do that because I have a therapist that is covered by my insurance. By the way, you know what else is covered by my insurance? It's not, but we're here anyway. You know what I'm saying? The most illustrious cool radio. Mia Bell's in the building.
1: 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Not covered under your insurance.
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2: Shout out to the Screen Actors Guild.
0: Shout out to Gump Jarrah. Doing
3: yeah,
0: the damn thing.
3: Yeah, yeah, wagwan, yes, sir. Wagwan.
0: You know what I mean? Don't get it confused. He's Trini's, not Jamaican. You know what
3: right, exactly. What's you know, the scene, yo?
0: It's all love. You know what I'm saying? But still. Make the distinction. Also, speaking of Caribbean islands, Jason Rodriguez in the building, goddammit. You know what I mean? Rainy's not here yet because I don't smell any aromatics. You know what I mean? The plants are not being pruned in the front. But we're here. Hot 97, Mornings of Mero. This is what we do every Monday through Friday, 6 to 10 a.m. Levántate. That means wake up in Spanish. And I said it in an accent so you wouldn't feel bad and left out. Like, oh, he's in the accent. Also, a lot of things that I observe on my way into work or on the toilet right before I go to work, you know what I mean? Et cetera, et cetera. Don't go in the bathroom for at least 15 minutes.
1: Really? I was going to go
0: in. I lit a matches.
1: Okay.
0: We good. You know what I'm saying? I feel like Nori. Chop the body. Light an incense. What? Oddly, I saw this and I was like, wow, I agree with this. This is an old man meme. By the way, if you've seen this before, you probably can relate if you're over the age of something, something, something, something. I'm not going to say a number because I don't want to age shame. But the quote is, I got to stop agreeing to do things when I'm in a good mood. I got to stop saying, yeah, yo, you crazy? This is me dapping myself. Yo, you crazy, bro? Of course I'm pulling up. Yo, what? The chess club, bro? Yo, you doing something different, son, with the chess moves, bro? Oh, you doing boy. Chess and checkers in the same night? Yo, that's crazy. I'm pulling up for sure. Yes. And then the night comes and you're like, yo, I hope they cancel. I've read the term force majeure, you know what I'm saying? In contracts, that means like, yo, if this is a disaster, we'll still honor your contract. I'll be hoping for force majeure when I agree to stuff. Yo, yeah, I'm coming to your baby shower. Mike, of course. Give me the registry. What's the link? Yo, word. No, we're not doing that. And on top of that, I will be like, yeah, I'm going to send the gift. And then I'm going to send a gift card 2 weeks later. You know what I'm saying? I'm sorry.
1: Luckily, you have kids as your excuse, you know? I don't have any of that. And I got about 3 promises to make today. I don't know how that's going to go.
0: Oh, listen, if this is baseball, would you go 0-3, 1-3, 2-3, or...
1: Home. Please.
0: I'm still at home.
1: Yeah.
2: Word. Oh, God. Shout out to our 2 little get out of jail free cards.
0: Hell yeah. You know what I'm saying?
2: My 2-year-old, if it's inclement weather, if my 2-year-old even has a sniffle, I'm like, oh, you know, I know I promised, but you know, the baby's got to take care of him.
0: Right.
2: Oh, love my baby.
0: And you can double up. Also, yep, you got 2 daughters. So,
2: yes.
0: So they're automatically cuter, nice, or whatever. My boys would be like, yo, he's good, bro. You guys rabies shot.
2: My kids don't even be sick. They just look at me up and down. I'm like, daddy, you still here? I'm like, yeah.
0: But the good thing about kids is that you can always put it on the other person. If the kid is sick, you'd be like, listen, I would come, you know what I'm saying, and little Kaz is down to come, but you know, I don't want to get y'all sick.
2: Yeah.
0: I don't want to expose y'all to foot and mouth disease.
2: Because now you're being a brave
0: crazy
2: person.
0: Yeah.
2: You're being brave and benevolent.
0: Yeah.
2: Thinking of the people. I feel you. Yeah. I'm putting that in the playbook.
0: That's right. Just being they call it the Kazmat suit. Pow! There you go. Put it on a t-shirt. Listen, like I said, it's Travel Bonding Tuesday. You know, we're going to get you at 7:30 with our hot topic. Also, we are giving away tickets to see Victoria Monet. She's not French, but it sounds like it. During the 7 o'clock hour, plus Bryson Tiller, you know what I'm saying, for all my whisperers out there. 8:30, Hip Hop Jeopardy, you can win tickets to Bryson Tiller at the Garden. You know what I mean? Who's he going to bring out? I don't know. You know what I'm saying? But he's still wearing a dad hat. Next up, we're going to talk about a big data center leak. We don't mean your information, like an actual leak of liquid oil into a local New Jersey river. Damn, Jersey, what's going on? Is that what your buddy sounds like that? Keep it locked right here at Hot 97. We're going to find out. Mia Bell's going to tell you after the break. All right, it's Hot 97. It's more.

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0: Yes, I do. Hot 97 Mornings of America, baby. You know what I'm saying? It's your boy, the Kid Murder, Human Durag. I am here. The most illustrious screen radio, baby. You know what I mean? Mia Bell went to the bathroom against, you know, my warnings. She's here.
1: I am alive.
0: She's still here with us. the canary in the mine. Yes. Cash in the building.
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1: It's only 6:30 in the morning.
0: Hey, so Patelito's last night. Shiny coaches on the ball.
3: Yo, yo, I'm not going near the bathroom.
0: Yo. Brady's in here setting up cameras for what? For the 8 o'clock magic hour, baby. You know what I'm saying? So keep it locked for that. Also, like I told you before the break, the one serious person in this room, you know what I mean? Her name is Mia Bell, and she is here to deliver your morning headlines, Tri-State. You're very welcome. I don't know why I say you're welcome because I'm not doing it, but you're welcome on her behalf.
1: You're welcome. So in local news, about 5,500 gallons of diesel fuel spilled from a data center into the Hackensack River on Friday. Now, according to a statement from the company Equinix, they said they detected a fuel release from a storage tank outside the building. It stopped the leak and then contacted all various authorities. Now, the mayor of Secaucus, that's Michael Ganelli, said the spill was a result of a computer glitch, and in over 25 years, there's never been a problem before. Now, this computer glitch allegedly is what let this diesel fuel out into the system, well, into the waters, and that's not good for the fish. It's not good for anything, actually.
0: Living to be like, unless some fish is truckers.
1: Oh,
0: like,
1: my gosh. Now, what do you feel about this? Are you a save the environment type of person? I mean, it is New York.
0: Yeah.
1: And Jersey.
0: Yeah. You know why, me and Bill? Because I play a lot of video games. And a lot of video games I play are like set in a post-apocalyptic future where you must collect scrap metal and plastic to make tools to survive. And I'm not trying to do that because I just ordered a coffee via with my phone. You know what I'm saying? So I would like to continue ordering coffees with my phone. And in order for that to happen, the world cannot be a disaster. You know what I'm saying? And if you keep dumping diesel fuel into rivers a mile away from Kaz's house, it's going to be disastrous.
1: Right.
0: Basically. You know what I'm saying?
1: Please do not drink the water in Jersey or New York. You know they said that you can now fish out of the Hudson and eat the fish?
0: Yo.
4: What? All
0: right. I'll wait for 20 other people. I'll wait for the... Yo, in 30 years, it's going to be like, call Morgan from Morgan & Morgan. If you got mesothelioma from eating salmon from the Hudson River, call us right now.
1: Yes, please. Crazy. That's it for headlines this hour. Alternate side parking and meters are in effect. Collections on schedule. Schools are open. That's in New York, New Jersey, and Connecticut. And it's cold outside, y'all. 57 degrees, clear, a high of 72 later, but a low of 56. Wear a jacket, please.
0: Yeah, yeah. It's serious now, guys, okay? It's officially hoodie weather. Put it on. Don't be ashamed. You won't be making sauce with your armpits by noon. I promise you. You know what I mean? We're here. Hot 97 Mornings Tomorrow. Thank you, Mia Bell. Listen, before we go, I got to tell you what's coming up next. That's called the Radio Tease. When we come back, Ed Sheeran is making Macklemore look like the Macklemore. He's looking like Pac out here, a revolutionary figure. You know, what am I talking about? Keep it right here. Hot 97, Mornings with Merrill, and we'll tell you all about it. Or not, Mia Bell, you know what I mean? Because you want a nice voice greeting you in the morning, not this raspy Jada Kiss's uncle sounding guy. You know what I mean? But hey, we'll be right back. It's Hot 97. It's Mornings with Merrill. It's your boy, the Kid Merrill, Mia Bell, Cash, Shiny Culture, the gang. Let's go.

0: Yeah, high 97 morning tomorrow, New York, New Jersey, Connecticut. Wake it up. It's Tuesday, baby. You know what I mean? You already should be warm for Monday, all right? And we getting you hot with what you need. It's your boy, Kid Murray, the Human Direct Five, in the building with the best crew in radio. Mia Bell is here.
1: Good morning.
0: At Mia Bell, I want to say, if you didn't know, Kaz in the building.
2: Try to stay, what up?
0: At Kazim, if you didn't know, you know what I'm saying? Kings of Jollof. And basketball.
2: You already know.
0: You know that. You know what I'm saying? Of course, Shiny Culture, Mr. Worldwide, wake up on the boards.
3: Yo, yo, yo. What it do?
0: You know what I'm saying? Look, I told y'all before the break, the king of stomp and clap rap, Macklemore himself, you know what I mean, is out here looking like Malcolm X Luther, Huey P., you know what I mean, revolutionary. And Mia Bell's gonna tell you what the hell Mero's talking about right now, because it's time for Do Tell!
1: Revolutionary is a stretch. But hey, we'll take it. Macklemore has been dropped from the remainder of Ed Sheeran's U.S. tour after making headlines for saying Free Palestine on stage and delivering a political speech during the September 4th concert at MetLife Stadium. Now, according to a statement released by Macklemore on Instagram, the owner of the New England Patriots, Robert Kraft, first made the decision to bar Macklemore from performing at the Patriots Stadium and organized his fellow NFL owner to do the same. He called Ed Sheeran up and said, no more Macklemore. Now, you know, it's worth pointing out that this seems to be because these NFL owners are deeming Macklemore anti-Semitic. And, you know, that has left him super vulnerable. He actually even said that this has been the most successful tour that he's been on because he's been able to do two stops and say in front of 90,000 people, Free Palestine, which is very important to him. And to make a comparison, Kanye West has recently performed at the Rams and the Bears Stadium, both NFL teams, and we know that he once sold swastika shirts. But he did apologize. Just letting you know. But Mero, what do you make of all of this? Is it hypocritical?
0: Come on, man. Listen, Mr. Kraft Mac and Cheese, we know he's like super Mr. Israeli flag man. Yeah. You know what I'm saying? He probably got, you know what I mean? Bing Bing Netanyahu on speed dial. You know what I'm saying? Like, what's up, champ? You know what I mean? Well, how we doing? Boy, how we living? Yeah, you know?
1: Watch your words, please.
0: Yeah, words. Look at radio hosts get sniped coming out of this radio station. Like, whoa, how'd that happen? That's crazy.
1: What about Kanye, though? I'm thinking about this, too. What do you think?
0: I mean, it's crazy because it's like, Macklemore, which, by the way, this bed is killing me.
2: Yo, please.
0: It is.
4: To remind the people, you know what I'm saying?
2: In case you forgot, Macklemore for standing on business, but please, you're not playing no Macklemore.
4: I'm going to pop sometime.
1: Oh my God. I need all of them
0: Free Palestine. Yo, listen, man, it's wild because Kanye literally came out with, you know, the Heil, you know, the guy, German guy.
2: Yeah, song.
0: Yeah, you know what I mean?
2: I
0: so I'm like, yo, that's...
2: But to be fair, those guys are paying to watch Kanye. They're not paying to watch Macklemore.
0: That's true.
1: That's
2: you're
1: an
2: opening act for Ed Sheeran.
0: That is true.
2: Just keeping it tall.
0: You're the fries. You're not the burger. You know what I'm saying? The burger is Robert Kraft for organizing the good old boys club to ban people from stadiums. That is lame.
1: Yeah, it's interesting. This happened to MIA too. She got kicked off of Kid Cudi's tour for being really political and mentioning, you know, immigrants and her dislike of them.
0: Yeah,
1: I think.
0: It's
1: but
0: crazy.
1: Yeah,
0: they should. You know what they should do? They should give out tomatoes at concerts, like back in the day. Like if somebody says gives a lame ass speech, you could be like, yo, tomato, throw tomatoes at them. You know what I mean? Black. Imagine everybody sitting up there like, some of you may be illegal. Bow. Just gets hit with a tomato. Like they hit Victor Wembanyama in the head with an egg, which, by the way, was not true. New Yorkers do not do that. We don't throw things.
1: Oh, my God.
0: We throw people on the train tracks like Fat Joe Prison Song.
1: All right, that's it for Do Tell this hour, okay? In the next, we'll have some more fun. Take it away, Mero.
2: Hold your head, Macklemore.
0: Yeah, for real. Hold your head, Macklemore is crazy. Yo, fist up, Macklemore. Solidarity, brother.
2: Still not streaming it, but fist up, brother.
0: Yo, while we pray for Macklemore, we are going to take a break. When we come back, you are not going to guess what somebody stole from a bodega. Do you people have no decency? Huh? No dignity? What are you talking about, Merrill? Keep it locked right here to find out. Oh, my God. You are not going to believe this. Keep it locked. Hot 97. Mornings with Merrill. It's your boy, the Kid Merrill, along with Mia Bell, Shiny Culture, Cass. Cass one, Pundit Way. Let's go.

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Zodiac sign, it must be a Gemini moon, cause we about to go half. 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

0: Yes. Hi, 97 Mornings, Romero, baby. You know, we're going to give it up to you, Tri-State. You know what I mean? Hey, yo, relax, okay? What I mean by that is a great show, y'all. You know? And how do you make a great show? With a great cast, with a great crew. Mia Bell's here.
1: Good morning.
0: Kaz in the building.
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3: Yo, yo.
0: Doing what he do, you know what I'm saying? J-Rod, our production. And Rainey's over here manning the French press and the transitions and the graphics and the videos and all of that good stuff. Listen, I'm just here for the vibes. You know what I'm saying? It's your boy, Kimura, Human Durag Flap. Like I told y'all before the break, people are out of control. New York City, what are we doing? When you violate the sanctity of the bodega. Mara, what are you talking about? I never know what I'm talking about. I just know the headlines. And here to deliver the headlines in full is Mia Bell, y'all.
1: Yes.
0: Hey.
1: Now, in local news, a three-month-old kitten belonging to the 8th Street Mini Market in Park Slope was stolen directly off the street outside the store last week. Now, according to the store owner, neighboring residents witnessed the theft and attempted to inform the individuals that the kitten already has a home, but it seems like they did not listen because now this cat, you know, is gone. This cat also replaced another cat that was with the bodega for 17 years and passed from cancer.
0: Wow.
1: So they are really, you know what the cats mean to the bodega.
0: Yeah.
1: So they got a new baby kitten and a couple or two people took it. And
0: see?
1: Now the entire community has launched a widespread, you know, looking for this cat. They put flyers everywhere and they're standing down until somebody brings this cat home.
0: See, these are the real issues. we over here talking about Macklemore. You know what I'm saying? This is what really matters. Like Mia Bell said, 17 years of service, you know what I mean, to the community. Because you know what bodega cats do. They eat the mice. They kill the mice.
3: Mm-hmm.
0: They kill the roaches. They kill the vermin that be in the bodega so that your bacon, egg, and cheese is not contaminated. You know what I'm saying? Or turkey bacon, egg, and cheese. You know what I'm saying? If you're, you know what I'm saying?
2: Salahi.
0: Yeah. but that's crazy, yo. Like, come on, man. Like, that's the biggest violation you could, you know what I mean? You could do to bodega.
1: And it happened the same day that the kitten was supposed to be microchipped. So now they can't find it.
0: See? Mm. See?
3: Dang.
0: Get a collar with an air tag, Julio. You know what I'm saying? And everything will be fine. This is disgusting, yo. I'm actually way more offended by this than the Macklemore thing.
2: Honestly.
1: Who do you think took the cat?
0: Come on.
1: A gentrified couple who just got their first apartment in Park Slope.
0: Come on. It was
1: paying $5 million
0: for the studio. It was Andrew and Katie that pull their bed out of the wall. You know what I'm saying?
2: Andrew and Katie, who raised y'all?
0: Yeah, for real.
2: Taking the bodega cat?
0: That's nasty,
1: bro. They're probably trying to save it because they think that it's inhumane to have a kitten, work for you.
3: Oh, my God.
2: It's inhumane to take a good bodega cat working every night and day.
0: Hello?
2: Establishment.
0: Hello? Listen, give the cat back. If you're listening to this, you're not. You're probably listening to, like, you know, Best of Pitchfork on Spotify or something like that, you weirdo. Give the cat back, bro. The only worst thing you could do to a bodega is call the police and be like, they're selling Lucy's. You know what I mean?
3: Right.
0: That's it. Other than that, stealing the bodega cat is like stealing the alarm system, B. It's very dumb. I hate it.
1: Yeah, I'm not upset. Cool. Now, that's it for headlines for today. Alternate side parking and meters in effect. Collections on schedule. Public schools open. Weather is cold. Please wear a jacket. 57 degrees. A high of 72 later. And yes, the sun will come out.
0: Hey, sun is shining,

how much was your rent? Let's talk about it. 1-800-223-9797. That's the number that you need to call to tell us and make us feel either old or young, depending on the price of your first apartment. I'll tell you what mine was after the break. You got to stay tuned to find out. And what year it was. Because we're gonna date ourselves today. Hello. What is tomorrow, baby? Keep it locked.

0: Yes, sir. High 97, Mornings with Merrill. We got it going on. Who's we? It's your boy, the Kid Merrill. You know what I mean? The human durag in the building with the best crew radio. Mia Belzin in here.
1: Good morning.
0: Kaz is here.
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0: Shiny Culture's here.
3: Yeah, yeah, yeah.
0: You know what I'm saying? You know what we do. You know what I'm saying? J Rider Production. Also, welcome back. We're going commercial free for the next 97 minutes. Keep it locked with us. And when you hear Water by Tyler, call us up and win. Right now, Hot Topic time. 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That's the number. It's Trauma Bond Tuesday. 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Okay, we got callers already. Hey, caller number one, what's your name, where you calling from, and wow us with your first amount of rent in your first crib.
4: Good morning. Good morning. Mornings with Merrill and everybody. How y'all doing? It's TT from the Bronx.
0: Hey.
2: What's up, TT?
4: And my first rent is $825 in the Bronx in Portsmouth.
0: Wow.
4: And it is no longer $825. And I negotiated that because they want $875, and I got it down to $825.
0: $825. Wow. How many bedrooms?
4: One.
0: Oh, what? Yo, still, man. Anything under $1,000, that's crazy. Yo.
1: That's amazing.
0: What year was this?
4: And now that same apartment, 2003.
0: Mm. Oh, okay. All right. Damn. And
4: you
0: said
4: know
0: how much
4: the apartment is right now?
0: Tell me, please. It's going to break my heart.
4: $1,900.
1: I'm surprised it's not more.
0: Word.
1: Yeah.
0: I thought he was going to be like, yo, $4,900 with a $20,000 deposit. God damn. Shout out to TT from the Bronx, man. Shout out to Park Jester. Caller number two, what's your name? Where you calling from? And what was your first rent check?
5: Hey, what's up? Good morning. My name is Jasmine. I'm calling from Central Islip, New York.
0: Hey, what up,
5: and
0: Jazz?
5: My first apartment was a studio apartment, and I paid $750.
0: Okay, wow. All right.
1: Where?
5: Yes. Long Island.
1: Okay.
5: Suffolk County.
0: What part of Long Island? Is that like the hood part of Long Island? I'm looking at me and Bell like from Long
5: Island. Well, I was in Mystic. The time I was in Mystic, Shirley.
1: Oh yeah. Okay.
2: Wasn't no amenities, nothing, just room.
1: $700.
5: Everything was included. It was just like a room. It was just a studio, like one big room.
0: Oh.
1: Wow.
0: Yo, utilities included? Yo, I would have been in there playing PlayStation and smoking hookah all day. You know what I'm saying? Yo, thank you for calling caller number three. What's your name? Where you calling from? And what was your first rent check that you handed over to the management office?
6: My name is Solange. I'm from Portland.
0: Hey.
6: First apartment was a senior in college, Washington, D.C., North East, $520 for an efficiency in 2002.
0: Damn.
1: Damn.
2: 520?
0: Bro, I spend more than that on weed a week. That's crazy.
6: Okay. And you know we spent plenty on it with that rent.
0: Yes! Lando was like, stop. What does that smell? Yo, don't worry about it. We're making s'mores. Yo, thank you for calling in. I appreciate you. Caller number four. What's your name? Where you calling from? What was
7: Good
0: the first
7: morning,
0: rent
7: my
0: check? Hey, how you doing? Come on.
7: Good.
0: I'm saying, we want to know what your first rent check was. When you first filled out that rent check and handed it over to Saul, what was it amount?
7: Good morning. My name is Doreen, calling from the Bronx. And the first apartment was a one-bedroom for $700 in 2002.
0: Woo, 700. Was it super Albanian or Dominican?
7: It was a walk-up building off of Fordham Road, and I haven't seen rent that low since then.
0: Nah, not at all. Now, they act like a walk-up is an amenity. Yo, you could get your steps in. We're going to charge you an extra $1,000.
7: Right. I miss the good old days, that's for sure.
0: For real. Well, you could rent a room out for $150 to a random Puerto Rican man from Burnside.
7: Oh, boy. No, thank you.
1: Right. Keep that over there, okay?
0: Thank you for calling in my BX all day. Shout out to Doreen. Caller number five. What's your name? Where you calling from? And what was the first red check that you handed over?
3: Hey, how are you? This is Maddie, and I'm from Upper West Side.
0: Hey.
2: What up, Maddie?
1: Good morning.
3: What's up? So when I first moved into my apartment, I was 23. Mm. If you do the math, I'm 49 today.
0: Okay.
3: My rent was $487.
0: Damn.
3: For a studio right near Central Park West.
0: What?
1: What?
2: Central Park West?
0: Yo.
2: Oh, my God.
3: Yes. Yes. And ask me how much I'm paying today.
0: I don't even want to know. I don't even want to know.
1: But how much?
0: You can probably jump out your window and get on a train.
3: I definitely can. I can roll over.
0: Just out of curiosity and because I'm a masochist, what are you paying now?
3: Closer to 4K.
0: Oh!
2: 4X? Oh,
1: yeah.
2: My
1: gosh.
0: Damn. Yeah.
1: Yeah. That's the golden rate.
0: They're paying mortgages right now out here in these streets. This is nasty. Yo.
3: Yeah, for rental. Yeah.
0: Oof. Oof. Is your doorman nice? You got a doorman?
3: It does have a doorman. I do have a mini gym. There is no swimming pool. But it is a nice place to raise your child, you know?
0: Yeah. Central Park's right there, you know? Unless they're one of the five. How big is the mini gym? When you say mini gym, is it like a real gym or is it just like a room with an elliptical in it?
3: It has an elliptical. It does have two bikes and it does have a treadmill and it does have like a little weight set on the side.
0: Okay. All right. Oh, so you looking good.
3: It's doable. It's just me inside. All you know, everybody else. I'm not really sharing when I go down there.
0: Listen. Not a lot of people working out nowadays. And if they are, they go into, like, you know, very expensive gyms to look cool. Not you. F Equinox. You in the
3: now
0: building.
3: I'm budgeting now.
0: Yo, thank you for calling in. I appreciate you. Listen. Shout out to Mini Gyms. And shout out to her for immediately being like, yo, yes, they got an elliptical. You know what I'm saying? Because I had an elliptical. Listen, we're going commercial free. Elliptical free also for the next 97 minutes. Keep it locked here on High 97. 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Mara, how much was your first apartment? Mind your business. It's more than $1,000. It was absurd. All right? High 97 Mornings of Mara. It's your boy, the Kid Mara, with me and Bill, with Kaz, with Shiny Culture. Let's go.

0: wanna be with you.
1: Let's get the party started. See you at the bar, you was hardly talking. That's when I knew that your heart was scarring. Friends to lovers need a part to star in. Like, wait, babe, let me.

0: Shimmy. Listen, I don't know about the power rankings between Gucci and Prada. I'm not there. You know what I mean? I'm just a humble working class man. You know what I'm saying?
1: The lies you tell.
0: Oh!
1: I get it. He's rich in New York City.
0: a little R. You know what I'm saying? Fake. You know what I mean? I'm a thousandaire. Walk around front like I got bills. Also, yes, New York, New Jersey, Connecticut, this is your show. It's Mornings with Merrill here with Mia Bell.
2: Good morning.
0: With Cash.
1: Tri-State, what up?
0: Shiny Culture.
3: Yeah.
0: And your boy, the Kid Merrill, the Human Direct Flap. Listen, shout out to Kevin from St. Albans, Queens. He called in. He said he's about to go out, have a good day, and find a job. He's all wishing everybody a good day. Yeah. You know what I'm saying? Yeah.
3: Go get that money, man.
0: Yeah.
1: Good luck out there. It's rough.
0: Yeah. Queens get the money.
3: See?
0: You know what I mean? Shout out to Kevin. That reminds me of that Chappelle sketch where he got the job at McDonald's. They're like, ew, Kevin, you smell like French fries. He got a real job, y'all.
3: Kevin got a job.
0: You know Kevin got a job. Listen, you know who else got a job? Mia Bell, baby.
2: Yes, I do.
0: It's time for Do Tell. She do, among many, many other things. Like I said, most dynamic crew right now.
2: Okay, now this has everything to do with Lil Boosie. He opened up after his, you know, his 60 Minutes interview is where he opened up this past weekend and revealed that his federal pardon scheme that he was involved in was definitely bad for business, okay? He paid $600,000 to receive a pardon from Trump, and it never happened. He never received it, and he wanted his $300,000. Back, but according to reports, he never signed off on any of this. This was a verbal agreement, and he went on 60 Minutes to talk about it, and it looks like, you know, he got scammed big time.
0: I mean,
2: okay, and the officials that he referenced in the messages, they also said that this never happened and are denying all of it. So this was basically a spoof. He spoke to somebody who was not the pardon czar at the White House that he thought they were. And Boosie, sorry for you.
0: Oh,
2: but Merrill, what do you think about the White House and all these, you know, hanger-ons and foul operations that we, you know, typically see? Do you feel bad for Boosie?
0: You know what? As soon as I heard this, I was like, oh, man, nah, hell nah, man. You know what I'm saying? To my best Boosie impression. But yo, listen, fool me once, shame on you. Fool me twice, shame on me. I don't know if Boosie got fooled twice, but anybody, listen, yo, call me up, 1-800-223-9797. We giving out presidential pardons for $500,000. Line up right around the corner. You know what I'm saying? We'll all be outside.
2: For whatever reason, he thought this is just how that happens. You got to pay the government, and then next thing you know, Trump is getting you the free jail card, you know?
0: What are you talking
2: get out
0: about?
2: Of jail free card.
0: Well, bro, this is not DR. You know what I'm saying?
2: Or Monopoly.
0: Not, come on. Like, what are you talking about? This is not... It's yes. The United States is very quickly turning into a kangaroo court buffoonery state, but it's not there yet. You can't just run up to the White House and be like, yo, I need seven of y'all guys on the bench, bro. What's up with this pardon, bro? You know what I'm saying?
1: Listen.
0: Unless you catch, you know, Trump, you know what I mean, and Mar-a-Lago off a couple of Arnold Palmers, and he's just like, yeah,
3: I'll pardon you. Listen, do me a favor. You have any depends on deck? I just duke it on myself, you know?
0: I mean, listen, this is crazy. This would have never happened under Obama. Boom, period.
1: That's a fact. I don't feel bad for anybody that gets swindled by Trump. It's my favorite genre of entertainment. When Nicki got swindled by her with the car, I thought it was hilarious. When Cubans for Trump sung, I will bow,
0: I will bow,
1: and sent them to Africa, I
2: thought it was hilarious.
0: Bro, Africa!
1: Oh my God, it's the best. It's the best form of comedy there is. Everybody who waved them flags and wore them red hats, and they were like, yeah, get out the country. Oh, turn that up. My favorite song.
0: It's delicious.
2: Don't let them swindle you for that $5,000 he's promising either.
0: Uh-huh. Mm-hmm. Yo, I see people arguing, talking about, yo, yeah, but he's going to send us $5,000. All right, bro. What happened? Where's the tariff check at? Right?
1: Still.
0: Where's the Doge check at? You know what I'm saying? You still waiting for those? Dummy. You know what I mean? Keep waiting for free money. And it's a crazy thing that these are the same people that is like, yo, F Zoran, bro. Nothing's for free. You want free stuff.
1: Socialism free is stuff. Evil.
0: Socialism is evil. Send me a check for $5,000 for no reason. Eat a D. Out of here.
2: All right. That's it for Do Tell today, okay? In the next, we'll do some group therapy. Let's see who we have at the table.
0: That's right. And we're also commercial free. So when you hear that Tyler, you know, Water by Tyler, call us up and you can win Ticketazos. That's big tickets in Spanish. Also, the Magic Hour. Check me on Instagram. I insulted all of y'all, asking y'all to tune in. But ignore the insults and just tune in because it's a fun hour of radio / TV / whatever. You know what I'm saying? Visual entertainment. You know what I mean? Mia Bell's here looking amazing.
2: Yes.
0: I'm here looking dusty. I did not even put on cologne today. Kaz looks great. Show the sign of culture. They're glowing.
1: You know I do look great.
0: Yeah, he does. Can't lie. I got some very handsome man in the booth today. You know what I mean? Listen, Saturday 70 Sports Tomorrow. Magic Hour's coming up next with the Mind Tomorrow. What am I talking about? You don't know. I don't know yet. Keep it locked right here. High 97. Morning Tomorrow, baby. Merrow. Shiny Culture. Kaz. Mia Bell. Let's go.

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3: Dad, you have to be at work at 4 a.m. What are you doing? Get up, leafy head. Love you. Bye.

0: Yes, sir. Free your mind. Tri-State. It's Hot 97. It's Morning Zomero, baby. You know what time it is, man. Listen, it's Morning Zomero. It's the Magic Hour. We're here. The most illustrious crew on radio. Via Bell, you know. What do they call when you go to the bathroom, but it's not to go to the bathroom? Freshen up.
1: Oh, yes, yes, yes.
0: You know what I'm saying?
1: Yes.
0: Reapply her lip gloss. Mm-hmm. Okay.
1: Get them edges right.
0: Okay. You know what I'm saying? Yeah. Listen, my edges do not exist because I'm bald. Mia Bell is part of the most illustrious crew on radio.
1: Good morning.
0: Kaz is part of the most illustrious crew on radio.
2: What's up, y'all? What's Shiny up, you
0: culture?
2: Too?
0: Hey. Shiny Culture also.
3: Yeah, I mean, indeed. Wagwan.
0: You know what I'm saying? Part of the most illustrious crew on radio. And via satellite, Zordon, Big Lightning, Cast One, saying in the building. Yeah, yo.
1: Facts.
0: Hey, yes. Yo, that come in mass stereo. Yo, okay. All right, I like it. Listen, y'all, you know what it is, man. It's the Magic Hour. I told y'all on Instagram. I'm sorry for saying mean things to you. But YouTube, we here now in beautiful HD. And as we are known to do, we start this segment with something that I want to complain about, because as an old man, I like to get introspective sometimes. You know, my kids hate it. I'm lying, they love it. They're like, yo, dad, you're so wise. You know what I'm saying? And you know why they say that? Because they're mad technologically advanced. And I'm not. Okay? I tapped out after, like, iPhone 13. Okay? After that, yo, stickers, all that stuff, I don't understand it. Good luck. Godspeed. These kids are building computers. I went into my son's room the other day. He had a 3D printer. Where did it come from? I do not know. Is he making weapons? Probably not. I hope not. You know what I'm saying? Allegedly. But guess what? Got a slow leak in the tire. Need some help. What are we going to do?
4: I don't know. Call AAA?
0: No! Stupid. You go in the trunk. You lift up the little flap. You get the jack out. You jack the car up. Hey, yo, and then you put the donut on it, or the spare, if you have one, if you're lucky enough to have one. If you don't, then you just to the nearest tire shop and buy one, and then put it on yourself. Don't even let Pablo and them do it. Put it on yourself. These kids are very technologically advanced, but very analog deficient, okay? They don't even know what a U-joint is. I don't even know if I said that right. Shout out to all my plumbers out there. Excuse me, I had a burp. I just had a spicy queso hash brown. They can't take... My kids be having trouble taking out the garbage. Putting in the right thing. Yo, the blue is for the recyclables. The green is for the stuff that smells. Guys, let's get it together, okay? Children, go into... Yo, matter of fact, I just gave myself a brilliant business idea.
1: What?
0: Merrill's School of Teaching Young People how to do things they need to know how to do. I'm going to think of a better name for it.
1: Okay.
2: A survival school. What you're thinking of.
1: School of Hard Knocks.
0: Wow. School of Survival School of Hard Knocks. You know what I'm saying? Professor Merrill. Oh, yo, there's a leak in the ceiling. Ah, we're going to figure it out. Okay? Yo, the toilet flooded. You probably got to plunge it or snake it or do something. You got to go to Home Depot for 5 minutes and talk to a Jamaican man with an apron about what you need to do the task, okay? It's very easy, you know? Y'all are just not applying yourselves to the and you know, giving it the time that it needs. You're going to learn about computers in school. That's all you do is computers, AI, not for this year, for the next year, blah, blah, blah, blah, blah. I see my kids taking pictures of their homework, trying to do it with ChatGPT. I'm like, pow, and I smack them in the back of the head. I don't do that. I'm lying. I gently tell them that is wrong. I gently... You know, remember how Michael Jackson put the gun down? The guy that was pointing the gun, yes. He just mad softly put the ball of the gun down? That's how I put down their phones when they're using ChatGPT to try to use their homework. And keep it locked right here, because Hip Hop Jeopardy is coming up at 8:30. You can win them Bryson Tiller tickets. You know who is not a child? Bryson Tiller. He's a millennial like us, okay? And millennials know how to change a tire. Gen Z, step your game up. All right? Get your weight up, not your hate up. Don't be mad at me, okay? Because I know how to change from the regular wipers to the Rain-X joints. You know what I'm saying? Don't get mad at me, because I can just pull up at AutoZone, pop the hood, and get to work. All right? You little young bastards. Also, learn how to tie your shoes. I don't know what the hell is going on. I feel like the kids are getting older and older without knowing how to really tie their shoes. I see kids as teenagers running around on a train with the shoelaces dragging on the ground. I'm starting to sound like a grumpy old man right now, but there's something very important. If your shoelaces drag on the ground and you go to a public bathroom, I'm not tying your shoes after that, okay? You on your own. Those are little pee sponges that you have on your feet now. You're welcome. All right? Spin the mind to Merrill. Kids, step your analog game up, okay? I'm only saying that because Uncle Merrill loves you, okay? We love the kids up here at Mornings with Merrill, okay? We're very pro-youth, all right? That's why we had Xavier Sobeys up here. If you don't know, go check out the highlights of YouTube like you're watching right now, all right? I'm going to get out of here because I'm talking too much. Up next, though, we got Hip Hop Jeopardy. So put your thinking caps on because Jason Rodriguez does not play about his hip hop trivia, okay? He got mad Burkina totes. You know what I'm saying? He got mad vinyls with fat beats. You know, he was at Amoeba Music asking questions. You know what I mean? He's a real hip hop veteran, okay? And the

0: Hot 97 Mornings of Merrill, baby. You know what it is? We here on a beautiful Tuesday, y'all. You know, spring, spring has sprung. It's crazy. Fall, hoodie weather is here, you know?
1: It is.
0: Everybody in here is hoodied up. Not everybody, I'm lying. You're on YouTube, so you can see it. Hello, YouTube, what's up? We in the magic hour. You know what I'm saying? Y'all just heard the Mind of Merrill, and you know what comes after the Mind of Merrill, baby? Your chance to win tickets to see Bryson Tiller at Prudential Center The Rock in Newark on September 19th. All right? All you got to do is call up 1-800-223-9797 and do what? 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
0: That's right.
2: This is...
0: And some questions, you win a prize. Listen to Cash Rap, you also win a prize.
3: Oh, it's good for four. Good morning, Juanito.
0: Hey.
3: Good morning, New York City.
0: Let's go. Come on. Y'all mean these questions already, baby. Come on, stop playing. Hey.
3: New York City.
0: Hey, let's get it.
3: New York City.
0: Yes.
3: It's back to hoodie season.
0: Wow.
3: Mornings with Merrill, best show for a reason.
1: Okay.
3: Call Hip Hop Jeopardy and get you some tickets to see Bryson Tiller.
0: Whoa.
3: You know who get it.
0: Hey. Yeah. Bow. Let's go.
1: This getting easy for you.
0: It's easy. Come on, bro. This is a layup line.
3: Oh, yeah. Come on. Do something up.
0: You know what I'm saying? Caller number five. What's your name? Where you calling from?
4: Yo, I'm from
0: YO. He said, y'all from YO. I'm anonymous. What's your name, champ?
4: Will.
0: Will. All right. Will from YO. All right. So, Will, so, you know how this goes, man. You got four categories: East Coast hip hop, culture, R&B, and Southern hip hop. What's your choice?
4: I'm going to go with East Coast hip hop.
0: All right. The question is, A$AP Rocky took inspiration from the movie The Mac for this Hit Boy produced banger.
3: You have 5 seconds to answer. Five.
1: You know this.
3: Four.
0: Inspired
3: three,
0: by The Mac. A$AP Rocky
3: two,
0: song.
3: One.
1: Damn.
3: Give me a guess and name a A$AP Rocky song.
1: You didn't even try, man.
0: Damn. Why, yo?
5: He was trying to Google.
0: Yonkers.
3: Yep.
0: He's like, yo, why you didn't ask about me if the bathtub lift up and the walls do 360? Caller number six. What's your name? Where you calling from?
6: Hello. My name is Charisma. I'm calling from
0: Roselle,
6: Jersey.
0: Okay.
3: So Charisma.
0: Charisma from Jersey. All right, so you know the categories, Riz, East Coast hip-hop, R&B, culture, and Southern hip-hop.
6: I'm
0: going to
6: do R&B.
0: Oh.
1: Right, Charisma. Listen closely. This is easy. This is where Brandy was at when she confessed she was a mess for you.
0: Oh.
1: Answer in the form of a question. Yeah. You know the answer.
3: You got 5 seconds, though.
6: Oh, my God. She was a mess for you, Brandy.
1: Where?
3: Four. Three.
6: Where she was at?
3: Two.
1: Come on, sister.
3: One.
0: Doo-doo-doo.

0: Damn, caller number two is at OTB, Parkchester, apparently. Turn the radio down, champ. What's your name? Where you calling from?
1: Fiorella from Fred Van Boy.
0: All right. Oh, okay. Yes. Can you say that again?
1: It's Fiorella from Jersey.
0: Kiana from Jersey. Okay, let's go. All right, Kiana, so you got East Coast hip-hop, culture, R&B, and Southern hip-hop. What is your choice?
1: R&B.
2: All right, another easy one. Brandy and Monica once sang that who was theirs?
3: Oh.
1: Answer. Who is that boy?
0: Hey!
4: Okay, we'll take that.
0: Kiana!
2: The boy, okay?
0: The boy. We're not talking about Drake either. Kiana, you are going to go see Bryson Tiller at Prudential Center on September 19th. You sound very excited.
2: Yes.
1: I am excited. I'm at work, so I got to keep the low a little bit.
0: Oh, yeah. Respect.
4: Blow you up at work. Yo, what up?
0: Yo! yeah, she just won the tickets, y'all. Ask her to go, huh? Actually, Kiana, I would like to know who's going to the show with you and the station and the show that hooked you up with these tickets.
1: I'm probably going to take my best friend, Megan, and Hot 97 there in the morning.
0: Hey, let's go. Shout to Megan. She must be a great friend. And shout to Kiana. Yo, everybody's a winner here on Morning Jamero. Listen, when we come back, a little group therapy, all right? We're going to put y'all on the couch. Who we put on the couch? Keep it locked to find out. YouTube. But this is a bad words. Keep it locked right there. Hot 97 Mornings with Mero. It's your boy. They get Mero. Mia Bell. Cash. Shiny Culture. Yes, that's the gang. Cash One.
2: And the song.
0: Hey. Yes.
5: Sure, you know, you look kind of familiar. Yeah, you do too. But I just wanted to know, do you know somebody named? You know his name. Oh, yeah, definitely. I know his name.

0: get back in the flesh.
1: Hey, yes, yes. Hi, 97 Mornings with Merrill. Listen, off rip, shout out to Sarah Johnny from Mount Vernon. She won them Victoria Monet tickets, you know what I'm saying? You know how she did it? The same way you should do it. Locking in and not changing the dial, not even once. You know what I'm saying? Because you're guaranteed to win something. You're going to laugh, you're going to cry, you're going to win some tickets. You're going to hear me say something crazy on the air that I'm going to have to speak to upper management about later. Psych, I am upper management. You know what I'm saying? Hold that. I'm getting an email later. Listen, it's your boy.
2: 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That's what you
1: mean. Pow. Movie. He's going to send me 8 different emails and one, they're just one word. Yo, shout out to Flex, man. Legend. You know who else is legendary? Mia Bell.
3: Good morning.
1: Cass.
4: Yo, yo.
1: Shiny Culture.
4: Peace, peace.
1: And me, you know, Cass One. Lightning. He's here. And it's me, your boy, the Kid Merrill. Listen, it's time for group therapy, y'all. Yes. It's Trauma Bonding Tuesdays. We're all medical professionals up here. And by medical professionals means that we probably owe a medical bill or two. So we know how to deal with the credit. Chingy and his son, who is the actor Isaiah Russell, they've been trading comments back and forth. They've been going back and forth online for the past week or so. It started, like all messy things start, in an interview with Jason Lee. He's like, so wait a minute.
3: You have a son?
1: You have a son? That's crazy.
3: When did you have this son? He really dug deep.
1: Yo, when did you have this son? Did you have it with a woman? What was her name? That's crazy. Was she a Caucasian woman?
2: That's a really good Jason Lee.
1: No. Let me tell you something. Because you're not black and you never... Oh, hey!
3: Finish the story.
1: Anyway... Chingy and his son Isaiah Russell, who is a popular actor, have been going back and forth. Chingy discussed this with Jason Lee, and he revealed that Russell was his son, okay? And he didn't say much about that other than, I'm proud of him. Because Russell has a Netflix series and a Disney series as part of his IMDb, okay, his credits. Following that, Isaiah came out and put out a statement saying Chingy wasn't a good dad. You mean to tell me that the guy that made Right There is not a good father? he's not a good father.
2: Oh, man.
1: Hey. And then Chingy, because, you know, we in the era of statements, Chingy put out a statement basically confirming what Russell said. He said, yeah, I wasn't ish, you know, while he was doing the chicken head. But then it can also be true that he loves him. Which is true. It can be true. You know what I'm saying? You could be an absent father and be like, I still love my son, especially when they become very successful and rich. Mm-hmm. I love them even more. You know, if I was to disappear from my children's lives, I promise I'm not going nowhere. I would definitely come back 20 years later after they get drafted and be like, yo, I always believed in you, yo.
3: That's my child.
1: That's my baby. with the poster in the back, like all the way in the back. They didn't even let me in the table. That's my baby.
3: Yeah.
1: Listen. Yo, don't reveal who your kids are if your kids are going to be like, yo, you ain't ish. You know what I'm saying? Like, that's a little crazy.
3: I mean, you're a dad, so you can understand, you know, how important it is to be in your child's life for those moments, the small things, especially you have a son.
1: Mm-hmm.
3: Father needs to be there.
1: Come on.
3: But when you want to take credit for things, talking about, yeah, he's so great, he's popping, he's on TV. Sir, the mother did all the work.
1: Hey, okay.
3: She raised that boy. And that's what Isaiah wanted everybody to know. Like, yeah, that's my father, but he ain't do nothing.
1: Yeah.
3: So don't talk about me.
1: Yeah, he donated a chromosome.
2: I got a shout out to YouTube chat. Alto Key says, Mia Bell about to go, as a man, how you not one call away?
3: No, seriously.
1: Yo.
3: And then what I didn't like, too, is that Chingy did try to place blame on the mother and say that the mom is trying to manipulate the child and whatnot. Yeah. But the child is grown, and he can speak for himself, and that's exactly what he did.
1: Right.
3: And that was his truth, and he said it very respectfully. And I think, you know, sometimes our elders need to hear the truth.
1: The truth.
3: Yeah.
1: Listen, final word on this. Chingy, Isaiah, I need you guys to hold hands on the couch and accept your fate, okay? Chingy, you were not there as a father because you were busy wearing tricolor fitteds and making music. And that's fine. Because you gave Isaiah the financial platform that he could do something. Because, hey, look,
3: That child support.
1: Everybody in here is coming from a family that probably would have told you, hey, what are you talking about? If you said, I want to do entertainment. Mm-hmm. Right? So the money was there for you to pursue a career in acting. You probably would have had to go to Lincoln Tech. Otherwise, who knows? You know what I'm saying? But who knows what could have been your future? But you did have a leg up by having a celebrity dad. That I know. You know what I'm saying? How do I know? Because I got four kids. Okay? And
3: they could rebuild the relationship.
1: Yeah.
2: It's never too late.
1: It's never too late. Yeah, that's it, baby. You know what I'm saying? Like, yo, listen, y'all are grown men now. You're grown men now. So what I want you to do, Chingy and Isaiah, is hold hands and keep it locked right here on Hot 97 for DJ Cash One. He got the illest mix in the world coming up, all right? A little group therapy for y'all on a Tuesday, okay? Enjoy. Get your mind right. Hot 97, Morning Zomero, baby. 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

for the morning, everybody. 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I hope everybody has a great, great, great, great, great, great, great morning, all right? 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

0: Hey, what's poppin', Tri-State? It's Mornings with Mero. It's your boy, DK Mero, here with the most illustrious crew on radio. 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
3: You.
0: Kaz One, mixing it down crazy. If you enjoyed that mix, keep it locked, because he be doing this thing every goddamn weekday, baby. You know what I'm saying? And beyond, you know what I mean? So he'll tell you where he's playing at this weekend or this week. Maybe he's in Tokyo, Paris, who knows? But he's international, you know what I'm saying? Before we get out of here, you know what we do, baby. A little heat check at the end of the day. It's one burning topic that we want to talk about, okay? This one is about DTC, direct-to-consumer products, you know what I'm saying? And rappers and entertainers endorsing them. Pusha T and Pharrell are launching Grinding Coffee. You know, Dad Joe Coffee. Amazing. But Pusha T was up here. We interviewed him the other day. You can catch that on the YouTube in full. You know what I'm saying? And, you know, he's a very industrious guy. You know, he's not a dummy. He knows how to make money. And so does Pharrell, you know? And we put those two together. It's a very obvious thing to launch something. And Grinding Coffee just makes sense. Grinding Coffee. Okay? That made me think, like, what's another obvious rapper product that makes sense? You know what I'm saying? I think of if Lipton endorsed, like, iced tea.
4: Oh, yeah.
0: You know what I'm saying? Like, Brisk iced tea. You know what I'm saying? Cop Killer. You know what I mean? Like, no, that, don't call it that. That's bad. Yeah, maybe bad optics. But Brisk iced tea.
2: Yeah. I'm definitely go West Side Gun air fryers.
0: Oh.
3: You ever cook the brick in the air fryer?
1: Ooh, that's a good one.
0: Okay. Oh, doorbells. You know?
3: Something like that. Yeah.
1: Fabulous with the paper towels. Remember towels? He used to wear that around his head?
0: Yo.
1: Come on.
0: He got the paper towels and a little Fabuloso on the side.
4: Oh, the Fabuloso.
0: He's just like, yo, Fabuloso, yeah. In case
1: Fabuloso
0: you know so.
1: Fabuloso and Bounty?
0: Come on, just wiping things down.
1: I'm
0: yo,
1: into
0: fat.
1: It.
0: Come on,
4: check
0: baby.
4: Check.
0: It's, you know, Mornings with Mero consulting.
1: Yes.
0: You know what I'm saying here? Yo, listen, if you missed anything from the show, no, you did, because you can get this thing in podcast format. Also, if you lock in with the YouTube, you can watch all our interviews, all our segments, all our streams, everything that we do live. You know what I'm saying? Not live, live to you. You know what I'm saying? Because whenever you hit play, it's a la carte. You know what I'm saying? If you don't know what that means, go to French. All right? Listen, make sure you follow the socials. At Mornings with Mero, and check out our interview with Rashad Robinson, the author of From Power to Presence. You know what I mean? It's live right now. Dude's very smart. He was very excited to be up here. He was like, you know, he's like a little small guy, you know, very, I was going to say he's adorable. That's crazy. That's insane. What am I saying? Yo, listen, keep it locked right here. Yo, we're going to pass the baton to whoever's next, because we are out of here. We're going to be back tomorrow, and if you don't follow us on at Mornings with Mero, Randy's going to be very upset with you. He might get another tattoo. You know what I mean? And he has enough. Okay? Hot 97, Mornings with Mero, Mia Bell.
1: Yes, sir.
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3: Let's get the party started. See you at the bar, you was hardly talking. That's when I knew that your heart was scarring. Friends to lovers need a part to star in. Like, wait, babe, let me

Right. Yeah, we are back. It's Hot 97, the Midday Movement. DJ Drewski, the heavy hitter in the building. Of course, more new music on the way. Shout out to requests. We're going to get those on too. So make sure you hit me up right now. Follow me at SoDrewski on my Instagram. And speaking of Instagram, DJ Triple Threat, I posted a new episode with my 4-year-old daughter, Solar. We call it Solar Says, where I play new music. She critiques it. She gives her feedback. She tells me how she feels on a scale of 1 to 10. So go check

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Oh, we got more new music on the way. It's Hot 97, the Midday Movement. DJ Drewski, the heavy hitter in the building, of course. Now, President Donald Trump says price increases are being seen across the country because they were caused by Joe Biden. Yeah, he put up a tweet. You know he loves to tweet. And he said, I hope everyone realizes that the price increases throughout America were caused by sleepy Joe Biden and the Biden administration, not Trump. Even oil was higher under the Biden administration. I don't care. I don't know whose fault it is, but we got to get these gas prices down. They are over $4. They're closer to $5. And I drive a truck. So you already know. I try to avoid it. I try to put like a little $30, $40, but now I'm at the gas station every day.

7, the Midday Movement. More music on the way, of course. That's what we do. But can we talk about Tyler Perry, who said he's never getting married? You know, he's not blaming marriage. He's blaming divorce. He was on Jennifer Hudson's show, and when she asked him about marriage, he said no, because a lot of the successful people he's around or that he met or that he's friends with, they get divorced and they lose it all. And he said, I'd rather just keep mine and be, you know, not single, but he's not getting married. Shout out to all the married people out there like me, like myself. Was it a scam? Did we get scammed or did we do the right thing? Because I feel like we did the right thing, right? I got a beautiful family, a great wife that supports me. She let me go to the strip club last night. She ain't caused no issues. Shout out to Gorilla Nems. You know, he got me outside at night. But what I'm saying is, are you happily married? Hit me up at Sodrewski. I know it's got to be a great thing, right? I didn't get scammed.

97 DJ Drewski, the heavy hitter. Yeah, it's the midday movement. Let's talk about it, baby. More music on the way. But Bernie Sanders reintroduces the bill to make it a 32-hour work week under the new federal standard. How do you feel about that? Because, you know, right now, 40 hours is the standard, right? Not that I even work 40 hours here. I'm about to get furloughed, so it won't matter for me. But for all the 9-to-5ers that work 40 hours to get that check, how do you feel about a 32-hour work week? I'm sure if you make it a 32-hour work week, but the pay is the same as a 40-hour work week, then it makes a lot of sense. But you know, someone like President Donald Trump, he's going to say, we got to work harder. We got to bring money into the economy. So Bernie Sanders is saying, let's cut the work week, while Donald Trump is saying,

Robert Kraft is firing back at Macklemore. Sound 97, the Midday Movement. DJ Drewski holding you down, of course. Now, can we talk about this whole situation? Because Macklemore got kicked off the tour, right? And he was, you know, he mentioned it first. He said that Robert Kraft had involvement in it. Well, Robert Kraft spoke out and basically said, events held at our venue, a.k.a. stadium, do not provide a platform for hate speech. Now, that's the Patriots owner. I'm sure Macklemore already knew going into this thing, when you speak out against Palestine, against anything that's political, that's religious, you're going to get backlash, right? And he probably took advantage of the moment and said, it's either going to go left or right. Either way, I'm going to turn it into something. And that's what's happening right now. So Robert Kraft, who owns the Patriots, he's saying he doesn't, you know, support hate speech. And if that's what that was, and that's, you know, that's his stadium. So I feel like Macklemore already knew what he was doing. And either way, he was going to turn it into a PR stunt. And it's been working out. So maybe he got kicked off tour, but everyone's talking about it.

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1: 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They are New York. 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It's the 12 o'clock lunch break with the heavy hitter DJ Drewski.
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What's poppin'? It's I-97, the Midday Movement. DJ Drewski, the heavy hitter, holding you down, of course. You can follow me on my Instagram right now at So Drewski. That's S-O-D-R-E-W-S-K-I. Make sure you tap in with me, okay? And Nori got a good one. Shout out to Nori's wife, Neri. That's, you know, what's the coincidence, right? I know Neri. She's a great woman. She's a great person. And she put up a post. You know, Nori's going through it. And she said, "One thing I always do is stand on your character. You're a good man with a good heart, a great father, a great son, a great friend, and a great husband. The people who truly know you know exactly who you are." And she went on to say more, but right now, Nori is fighting a civil sexual assault lawsuit, right, by Nas's baby mother. But when you're in these situations, it gets a little funny, right? They try to come for your family. So to have a great woman like Nori's wife, Neri, by his side going through this, understanding everything, that's the best place to be in, right? Imagine Nori right now. He's successful. Things are going great. Boom, this comes. It just looks nasty. It's just that nasty energy where your wife is standing next to you. Shout out

Money Mayweather better come to his daughter's rescue right now. It's time 97, what's poppin'? DJ Drewski, the heavy hitter, holding you down, and a judge orders Yaya Mayweather, that's Money Mayweather, Floyd's daughter, to pay over $50 million in damages to a woman she stabbed over NBA Youngboy back in 2020. This was 6 years ago. Now, a Texas judge ordered the daughter to pay $50 million in damages. Yeah, man, you gotta think twice before you do anything reckless. Even if you have money, it's still not worth it. Now look at this. $50 million lawsuit over a guy. The court determined that Mayweather's actions amounted to aggravated assault with a deadly weapon and posed an extreme degree of risk to the victim. And now they want that bread. That's all it's about. That's all it's ever about. We know Floyd got it, but that's a lot of money to give someone else.

AM, it's 97, the Midday Movement. DJ Drewski, the heavy hitter, holding you down. Make sure you tap in and follow me at So Drewski, because after tonight at 9 p.m., I want to know your thoughts on this new Champagne Poppy, a.k.a. Drizzy Drake. He has a short film, and he put up a post and said, it's dropping, it's not so short. It's called FOMO. It drops at 9 o'clock on YouTube and Spotify and Apple Music. He got all the popping DSPs. He said it's self-funded, and it's a story about making the absolute most of it all one summer. So it's probably, you know, he's just trying to inspire. He's trying to motivate. Maybe when you're feeling down or unmotivated, or maybe when you just don't have it, he is saying this short film is to motivate you. So let me know after 9 o'clock if you watch it, what your thoughts on it. I'm very interested. You know I'm a Drake fan. So when he puts out music, when he puts out short films, when he puts out clothing, whatever it is, we gonna run it up.

DJ Triple Threat, he went to New York City public schools. See, I was in Jersey, but Trip, New York City schools are about to put together attendance cops. Yes, you know how they got hip-hop police? Well, they're going to have attendance police. Attendance cops to address a growing truancy problem. Data shows around a third of students missed at least 10% of their classes last year. 10%. A third of students. I don't know who they are, but these police are going to find you. So you better get your butt to school. I like what

What we doing, DJ Triple Threat? It's Hot 97, DJ Drewski. Look at the time. We got to rewind because I'm almost up out of here. Make sure you follow me on Instagram at SoDrewski. You know what I'm excited for? I'm going to be DJing on the Snapple Island Ferry Comedy Show. Yes, the Comedy Ferry with Colin Joyce and Pete Davidson. DJ Drewski on the set. A lot of celebrity big dogs are in the building. Shout out to Snapple. I go with a peach Snapple. I could drink a peach Snapple every day. My wife hates it because I don't exercise. I don't walk, and I drink peach Snapples all the time. She's like, yo. So now I'm trying to get the plug on the ferry so I could get unlimited peach Snapple. I'm just saying. That goes down Thursday. Shout out to Pete Davidson and Colin Joyce. We're going to be on that ferry. But Nessa is up next. She got more tickets to give away. And of course, DJ Camilo getting ready for that mix. Heavy hitters are taking over. We are here, baby. Hit me up. Let's

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What you need are these tickets to see Tyla. I got them for you, and I'm going to get you qualified to meet Tyla. Right when you hear two Tyla songs getting played back-to-back, be caller 9 to win. Coming up next, Victoria Monet's coming to town.

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1: 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Victoria Monet hitting the road for her tour, and she's going to be performing at MSG November 24th. 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

0: Hot 97, number one for hip hop, hanging out with Nessa. Yes, it is here. Colin Kaepernick's memoir, The Perilous Fight. I'm so excited.
1: Yo, I just placed my order for Colin's new book, and I cannot wait for it to come out.
0: I know, and I really do support because I got my own copy. And Colin's actually going to be in Harlem today having a conversation about his memoir called The Perilous Fight with our very own Funk Flex. I can't wait to hear their conversation. All right, you ready to have a romantic night in Harlem? I'll tell you what's going on next.
2: Let's get the party started. 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That's when I knew that your heart was scarring. 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Like, wait, babe, let me ask your pardon.

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Ever since you left me, French Montana, Max B, Hot 97, number one for hip hop. Grab your BFF this Saturday. Enjoy the light show happening at Morningside Park in Harlem. So that's going to start Saturday at 8 o'clock at night. You're going to see beautiful lanterns all along Morningside Park, all the way up to Columbia's campus. Or go out there with the family, or maybe it's a cute date night idea, okay? How about Lil Wayne getting his own video game character? That's coming up next.

nothing about a conservative regular girl that still can beat up jazz. 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

yoga mat, chat. 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

number one for hip hop. You could be Lil Wayne when you play Fortnite. It's only going to last until September 21st. Coming up, got your ticket to see Tyla, and I'm going to get you qualified to meet Tyla. Right when you hear two Tyla songs getting played back to back, be caller 9.

been number one for hip hop. My husband, Colin Kaepernick's new book, The Memoir, The Perilous Fight, is out now. He's on the show today, and I asked him all the questions I've seen trolls hound him with. Like, why do you want to continue your hard-earned career after the NFL blackballed you? Remember, he wasn't protesting.

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That was the first Tyla song. Hot 97, number one for hip hop. If I play that second one right now, I'm going to give out these tickets to see Tyla, and I'm going to get you qualified to meet her. 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
0: 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Be paying attention. You're listening for two Tyla songs to get played back to back, then be called.

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I mean, I'm not mad at those, but I'm saying it's happening in celebration of New York Fashion Week. Let me hurry up out of here and go get me some free products. And don't forget, I got your Tyla tickets. You're listening for two Tyla songs.

Push to Start. That was Tyla. First song from her. If I play second song right now, I'm going to give out these tickets. Hot 97, number one for hip hop. I think I'm going to hold on to them. All right, stay right there. We do have Colin Kaepernick on the show today. His memoir, The Perilous Fight, is out now. It's the 10-year anniversary when he first peacefully protested police violence, and he ultimately was blackballed by the NFL for his peaceful protest. I talked to him about everything, including, you know, his decision to get married to me, to have a baby, why he wants to continue playing football, something that he has been training for since the age of 8 years old, going to the Super Bowl, two NFC Championship games. Great conversation with Colin Kaepernick coming up after 4 o'clock. And tonight, he's actually going to be having a conversation with our very own Funk Flex in Harlem

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7, number one for hip hop. Doja Cat fans are concerned after her recent live stream where it looked like Doja Cat was repeating herself, slurring some words, and saying that she was tired of rumors and people talking negative about her. And you know, recently she did talk about her struggles with substance abuse. So I hope she is okay. And I hope she disconnects a little bit from social media and just focuses on herself at this point, because all you got in life is your health, to be honest. All right, got your ticket to see Tyla. Win them right when I play 2.

0: talk. Got your Tyler tickets. Hot 97, number one for hip hop. 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
0: I like the hustle. 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Right when I play two Tyler songs back to back, be caller 9. That's coming up after 4 o'clock when we go commercial.

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0: Hello, commercial free mix over 97 minutes, hot 97, number one for hip hop, hanging out with Nessa. Colin, thank you for coming to work with me today. Yes, we got Colin Kaepernick here with us. Your memoir, The Perilous Fight, is out now. You're spending your day with us with the Tri-State to celebrate your memoir. It is the 10-year anniversary since you first protested police violence. And that is what cost you your career in the NFL. Colin, I want to ask you something, okay? Let's go back to 2019. What made you not want to go public after Jay-Z willingly undermined the protest and sabotaged you by brokering a deal to work with the NFL to coordinate different halftime shows because it was a way to distract the controversy of teams not signing you? Why didn't you just call him out then and make it clear that he did cross the picket line?
1: As disrespectful as it was and as malicious as it was, I also didn't think it benefited the movement to go out and fight him versus trying to stay focused on the work. I also didn't want the conversation of two black men fighting publicly to be the narrative around that and me attacking him in it.
0: How selfless of Colin to put the cause over his personal issues with the person that helped that organization end his NFL career. See, I say it all the time. Colin's better than me. I'm being honest. I don't know if I could have taken the high road back then. Coming up, we're going to get deeper into why Colin Kaepernick wants to continue his hard-earned career after the NFL has blackballed him. Stay right there. Colin Kaepernick on the show. His memoir is out now.

0: this journey with us. And I want to go back to something you said, Colin. You said you did not want to publicly share the falling out with Jay-Z after he undermined the protests and sabotaged you back in 2019 when he did his business deal with the NFL. And the whole purpose of it was to distract people from the fact that teams were blackballing you, right? And this was to get rid of that controversy. And in a way, it was successful. So now, in your memoir, you really share the behind-the-scenes situation. The NFL actually offered you an opportunity to be the face of different social justice initiatives, but they would not let you continue your career. And Eric Reed, who was protesting alongside with you at this time, would have to stop protesting. So let me get this straight. Basically, they were trying to pay you guys off to stop protesting police violence.
1: The NFL offered me and offered Eric Reed the opportunity to be the face of and lead all of their social justice initiatives across the NFL too. There was a significant paycheck attached to that at the cost of us being the face and me being the face, but not giving me an opportunity to step back on the field. We were offered that deal. We just wouldn't sell out.
0: Colin, I am so proud of you. Always taking the higher road and really standing on business. It really shows your character and it shows that you can't be bought and you really stand on what you believe in. I'm so happy that you finally get to share all that has happened to you. I think people are going to be so shocked at how malicious certain people acted towards you. And also, a lot of people are going to feel the joy that you had when you became a father. I mean, you share your story and I'm so happy, proud of you. Your memoir, The Perilous Fight, is out now. And our full conversation is going to be on Hot 97's YouTube page.

0: Milo, commercial free mix over 97 minutes, Hot 97, number one for hip hop. Colin Kaepernick Day. Yes, it is happening. He's hanging out with us right here in the tri-state for his memoir, The Perilous Fight, which is out now. Now, Colin, you're hanging out with us. You know how much I love you, right? And I will crash out anytime for you. But I do want to ask you something. Despite all that you've been through with the NFL and them punishing you and taking your career away for your peaceful protest, and people forget you were not protesting them. It's just they took the stance of being against you for your stance. You still have hopes to continue your hard-earned career, something that you started training for at the age of 8 years old, going to the Super Bowl, two NFC championships back-to-back, still holding some of the best records. But that league did take your career away from you. Why would you ever want to go back and continue your career?
1: Having a love and passion for football does not absolve you from the wrongdoings that you do as part of that, as the NFL as an organization. Do I also know that stepping on that field and continuing to pursue my passion and go out and be great at what I do as a quarterback and as a football player is something that I should not have taken away from me from going out and trying to fight for our community? Absolutely. I don't believe those are exclusive to each other.
0: Despite that's all that's happened to Colin, the love that he's got for playing the game is so obvious. It breaks my heart that they took his career away, all for wanting police violence to stop. All right. Listen, the full conversation, it's long. We're going to have to release different pieces to it. It's going to be on the Hot 97 YouTube page. And still, Colin Kaepernick hanging out with us, celebrating his memoir. Of course, we're going to talk about him becoming a father. That's coming up next.

0: Camilo, commercial free mix over 97 minutes, hot 97, number one for hip hop, hanging out with Nessa. Colin Kaepernick, he came to work with me today. Your memoir, The Perilous Fight, is out now. Of course, we know you talk about what you experienced in the NFL when you first wanted to play in the NFL, right? And then being blackballed by the NFL because of your peaceful protest and just talking about your life and then us getting married and then becoming a father. All of this is in your memoir, which is out now, by the way. We have Colin Kaepernick joining us. I want to ask you something, Colin. I don't think I've ever asked you this. How do you want our daughter to remember you?
1: I hope our daughter remembers me as someone who loves her deeply, would do everything possible to make sure that she's protected and set up for success. And also, I hope she remembers me as someone who tried to be great at everything he did.
0: When our daughter is old enough to read your memoir, The Perilous Fight, what do you hope she understands about you, her father, that she couldn't learn from a Google search or at that point AI and who knows what iteration will be on? But what do you hope she understands about her father that she couldn't get anywhere else?
1: What I hope she takes away from it is the same resilience and persistence and independence that we try to instill in her. I hope she takes away and sees that. I also hope she takes away that it's incredibly important to be unwavering in your focus and goals of what you are trying to accomplish for people. And I hope she is incredibly successful. And in her success, that she makes sure she brings as many people along with her as possible.
0: Colin, I think I'm gonna cry right now, but I know our daughter is going to be so proud of you. I am so proud of you. I know our incredible listeners are so proud of you. They've been on this journey with us for the past 10 years. And I'm so thankful for everybody who has shown love to Colin throughout the years, that have sent such loving messages to Colin. You brought so much light into our lives. Colin, thank you for bringing so much light in our lives. Thank you for standing on business. And it came at a high cost. You are a hero. I love you. I'm thankful for you. And we got to celebrate. You're about to have a great conversation with Funk Flex about your memoir. The Perilous Fight is happening in Harlem. I love you, Colin.

0: Tyler Tickets, Camilo, commercial free mix over 97 minutes, Hot 97, number one for hip hop, hanging out with Nessa. Got your Tyler Tickets, and I'm going to get you qualified to meet Tyler.
1: Quarter number nine right now, 1-800-223-9797. Come and get these Tyler Tickets, all going down in Brooklyn. Good luck, New York.
0: Yes, and of course, I got to show love to my husband, Colin Kaepernick. Thank you for spending your whole day with us on a special day today. His memoir, The Perilous Fight, is out now, and our full conversation is going to be on the Hot 97 YouTube page. Be on the lookout for that. Of course, we're going to have to release different parts because it was a long, thorough conversation where he addressed probably every question that anybody's ever had. I'm so proud of Colin. I'm actually on my way to Harlem right now to meet up with him and our very own Funk Flex because they are going to be having a conversation about the memoir. The Perilous Fight is out now. Tri-State, thank you for riding with Colin and I for the past 10 years, standing on business. I'm so thankful for you. You have no idea what your love did for me during extremely hard times when I was feeling so sad about what's happened to Colin, to the protests and everything. So thank you for all the love for the past 10 years. I'm thankful for you. Thank you for speaking life into me when I needed it most. All right, I'm gonna be in Harlem. I'm gonna catch you out there. Coming up next, Funk Flex.

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A Boogie backstage passes right now at Funk Flex. I'll give them to you. Yours truly, Funk Flex, going to be on the set both nights. It's sold

I got those tickets too. At Funk Flex, let me see that steering wheel, what type of car you're driving at me. I'm coming to Pier 17, Chief Keith, Funk Flex on the set. Reg Rock, what up, baby?

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0: I'm just done in the city.
1: Hottest song out right now. I get them on.
0: I'm just done.
1: Lit Digital, shake the block.
0: Sugar Hill, I'm just done in the city. Riding through Queens, probably.

Jim Jones, Fab, New York Energy right here. Let's Rap About It podcast. It's up to you. Hottest podcast out. If you're born and raised in New York City, start spreading the food. American Dream Mall. The Big Gala, New York. Sneaker Ball Edition, Funk Flex on the set, Jim Jones, Maino, Fab, Davies, it's going to be special. Them boys hot. New York, stand up. Hey.

Pod Gala, American Dream Mall, Sneakerball Edition, Funk Flex in a set. Jim Jones, Mano, Fab Davies. Wow. Oh. Let's rap about it.

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You know what it is. Yes. Wait a minute. Okay. UC Riverside.

I'm coming to Club 11 in Miami. Gino Saw, what up? Joe Jax, what up? Dante's High Five. I'm gonna bring my 45s out for that one. Richard Medina, what up?

0: I got tickets to see Chris Brown and Usher backstage right now at Funk Flex. Let me see that steering wheel type of car you're driving, and you could see Chris Brown and Usher backstage because I got those tickets. Yes.
1: Then you have to
0: ser un hombre. Little Nate, you know what it is. Wow. 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That's my job.

0: Bobby Trent's remix. Funk Flex Lit Digital, Shake the Block. If you want to see A Boogie backstage, I got those backstage passes for you right now. 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Ems, I appreciate you. Shout out to DJ Omanaya. I'm not in the small clubs. No disrespect. I'm just not there. That's all, man. Recognize the difference. Please. Don't shortchange me. Bobby Trent's remix. We out here moving. It's funny how things have worked out for everyone.
1: 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I saw you sinking ships. Left me standing on the pouring rain. Now I've got a heavy diamond chain.

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Wednesday, November 25th, we take over Hot 97 for an hour. Both worlds meet. Hip-hop and house, we're going to be doing it. Phil, what's going on? Bobby Trends, what up?

Pujol. 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November 25th. That's a Wednesday, Thanksgiving Eve. We're going to be right here on I-97 giving you an hour of both worlds meeting nicely. Phil, what up? I hope everyone understands the meaning of under new management. It's really a mindset. You know I'm celebrating my 1 year anniversary. Being on at 5 o'clock. I'm just enjoying everything, man. Ladies, I want to play something for the ladies. I really do. A couple things. A couple things for the ladies.

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It's a Tuesday. Maria, what up? Fazio celebrating her birthday all week long. Fazio. 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We'll make it happen. 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Every hour, of course, new music from an artist from New York, New Jersey, or Connecticut. Let's get to this Trust Moolah Nice. 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

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Funk Flex. I'm just a darn, I'm a sick. Von Don Plazee, tell BX, stand up. I'm just a darn, I'm a sick. Hottest song in the city. New York, you know what it is.

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To the big concert that sold out. Yours truly, Funk Flex on the set. Both nights. 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

0: 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Sing it right here.
1: It's up to you, New York. 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
1: I'm leaving today.
0: Nice.
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0: American Dream Mall, October 6th,
1: York,
0: Tuesday.
1: New York. Start spreading the news.
0: Sneaker Ball Edition. Let's rap about it. Pod Gala, Funk Flex on the set, Jim Jones, Mano, Fab, Dave East. It's gonna be special.
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American Dream All. 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Jim Jones, Mano, Fab Davies. 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

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I got them. At Funk Flex. 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
1: Club 11 in Miami. Gino Sal, Joe Jackson, I'm there.

Rest in peace to the Fat Man Scoop, DJ Knuckles. What up? Young Sav, I see you. It's the big stage with the big DJ, me. I'm the new management, it's what we call it. My station, my city. Mother. Who loves you, baby? Bass drop.

0: Yo, Funk Flex Lit Digital. Shake the block. Ooh, right here, right here. Hey, ho, hey, ho. Oh, man.
1: 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I want the thick one. I want the thick one.
0: Maria, what up, Fazio?
1: I want the thick one. I want the thick one.
0: Dream girl Fazio.

0: 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It's hard just to pick one. 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But if I got two,
1: 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I got them right now. 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
1: Zeddy Will.
0: Hit a sound in the back, back, back. Oh. 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
1: DJ Kid Meech, what up?

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1: Let's get the party started. 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That's when I knew that your heart was scarring. Friends to lovers need a part to star in. Like, wait, babe, let me

It's Hot 97 Funk Flex, Tuesday Energy, of course, Lit Digital, Shake the Block. We are on our way to Harlem. Colin Kaepernick's book is dropping. Congratulations to him, The Perilous Fight. He's on his book tour. We'll be up there today. I'll be moderating that whole thing. So we're going to have an amazing time. Yes, we are. All right. You want to be backstage with A Boogie at Funk Flex? Let me see that steering wheel, what type of car you're driving, where you're riding, and we will get that cranking. Okay. Every hour, new music from an artist from New York, New Jersey, and Connecticut. Let me give you this Hugel or Hugo. Hugel, the G is silent, featuring French Montana and David Guetta, Aiden Martin. Let's get to that. And don't forget, Hugel. Hugo, I call him Hugo. Hugel, the G is silent. Funk Flex, Bobby Trends, we take over Hot 97, Wednesday, November 25th, 5 p.m. Both worlds will meet. Some house, some hip-hop. We're going to have a great time, okay? Tune into that. Hot 9 at 7 on the way.

this before Wednesday, November 25th, Thanksgiving Eve, right here on Hot 97 at 5 o'clock. All worlds meet. That's right. Who's your

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24: 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If you want to talk to me, baby.

Yes, they're number 8. It Depends. Chris Brown featuring Bryson Tiller. Funk Flex. It's a Tuesday. Yeah. Hottest 9 songs in the city. Every hour I play new music from an artist from New York, New Jersey, or Connecticut. Hottest song in the city. Dawn in My City. Von Don Flezito. We're going to get to that. All right. I got a lot of backstage passes. Of course, backstage passes to see A Boogie with yours truly, Funk Flex, on the set. 2 nights, UBS Arena. Sold out, but you know, I'm there. I got backstage passes to see Chris Brown and Usher. You know, they put on an amazing concert. That's happening. It's going to be good. Also, let's continue. Number 7, Spend That, Young Miami, Tuesday Energy.

0: Fresh, Lil Baby, Funk Flex, Lit Digital, Shake the Block, hottest non-songs in the city. End of the countdown, always. New music from an artist from New York, New Jersey, or Connecticut. Gonna play that Von Don Flezito, Bronx Energy, New York Energy, Don in my city.
1: Okay.
0: Maria Fazio celebrating her birthday all week long. Fazio, Dream Girl Fazio, what up? All right, A-Boogie, man, I got those tickets if you want them. UBS Arena, sold out 2 nights in a row. Yours truly, Funk Flex, is going to be on the set. It's like 20,000 each night. But I got those backstage passes, that backstage access. Let me see that steering wheel type of car you driving or riding. At me, at Funk Flex. If you want to see Chris Brown and Usher backstage, at me, at Funk Flex. A lot of backstage passes to give away. Here is... Number 5, what you need, Tems.

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1: 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Dream Girl Fazio, what's going on? Celebrating your birthday each and every day this week. Just having a good time. All right, got the big hip hop reunion going on. Rakim, Big Daddy Kane, EPMD. Shout out to Big Mike the Ruler. Friday, December 4th. Yours truly, Funk Flex on the set. 5,000 deep Toyota Oakdale Theater, Wallingford, Connecticut. Your boy plays at the big events. It's all it is, man. Okay? So, that's happening. We're going to be 10,000 deep at the MVP Arena. First time ever I touched down. Big Albany. The big homecoming. The baby G Herbo. Natalie Nunn. Baby Chief Do It. Funk Flex, I'm going to be on the set. Shout out to EUP Global, Paperboy Entertainment, and Joe Jackson. Chief Keef is going to be at Pier 17 Sunday, October 4th. Yeah. It's going to be a good one, too. Shout out to my man, Reg Rock. Now, every hour, new music from an artist from New York, New Jersey, or Connecticut. Hottest song in the city. Von Don Flazito, Bronx Energy, Don in my city. I'll be back on that set, 8 p.m., giving you a lot of energy. Hot 9 at 7.
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energy up. Wednesday, November 25th, baby. Thanksgiving Eve. Hugo Hugel. Hugel, Funk Flex, Bobby Trends. We go live on I-97 for an hour. It's going to be crazy. 5 o'clock, November 25th, Thanksgiving Eve. 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Both worlds meet. It's going to be something. I got those backstage passes for you to hang out with A Boogie right now. At Funk Flex, let me see, I see what type of car you're driving. Let me see what you're doing. I'll give you those right now. Funk Flex is going to be on the set both nights. Why not? You know what it is.